fun. 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What's it gonna be, boy? Yes or no? What's it gonna be, boy? Yes?

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2: I believe that love and trust are one and the same. I don't think you can truly love somebody unless you trust them. That blind trust, that beyond a shadow of a doubt, no matter what this person's saying, that person, you believe your man. Now you say you love me, but every time one of your little friends come at you with something, we gotta do this. Mama, I'm trying to show you that I'm for real. Tell me what I gotta do to

0: Good. All right, here's something comes off. No, not the oath. How many people here own The Elder? Whoa. Well, this isn't from The Elder. But we're going to try to entertain you anyway. This comes off the album Hotter Than Hell.
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We're having some fun up here, and we want y'all to have some fun out there, because that's what it's all about. This one is usually titled "A Wolf and Man," but tonight it's "A Wolfgang and Man." I don't get it.

0: You know, it's amazing. We got people here tonight. We got people here tonight from New York. We got people from Italy, France, Brazil. Most of you crazy people are right here from Australia. We are so glad to be with you. You're wonderful. You're awesome. Here's a song, you probably know this one. This comes off an album that came out in 1983.
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0: Hey, what's up?
1: Hi. I'm Ciara. How are you?
0: Bravo, nice to meet you.
2: Hey, boy!
0: You want to go inside?

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1: Hi. I'm Ciara. How are you?
0: Raúl, nice to meet you.
2: Hey, boy!
0: You want to go inside?

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1: Son las 3:14.
2: I guess we should just try something new at this point, yeah.